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0: The Killers of Kiltony are coming to Fantasy Springs for one night only on Saturday, September 19th. 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

0: already got my good night's sleep, so
1: they,
0: I'm
1: they
0: like,
1: wake up in a sweat.
0: Yeah, they're just all sweating. Even the fat cat's sweating. The dogs are like, oh, what happened to the air? But I turn it to 78 through the whole house because I'm like, I want to save money. I'm like, ah, look, I got my good night's sleep. It's time to save money. That's what I do. It's the first thing I do when I get up. Turn that bitch from 68 to 78. And then my chick, she'll be like, gosh, it's so hot. Were you sweating last night? I was like, nah. I don't know what happened. Must be you. I must be going through menopause or something. Man. I'm too young for menopause. Like, I don't know. Maybe you need to see a doctor. But it's just me. So I'm just turning it to 78. I know they're saying you're a villain. I am. Filthy Fossey says that he does the same thing. Yeah, when everybody else just starts sweating. Now, I should get a text here momentarily. Why is it so hot? I couldn't sleep. Like, oh man, I got some great shut eye.
1: Slept really great.
0: Really good. It was cold when I was there. You must have sleepwalked and turned it down. Turned it all the way to 78. Oh, yes, Derek will be here again. Do I tell a story again? Idiot. You guys can't be the stupid this early in the morning. All right. Usually a stupid comes out. You're just kind of tired, and then stupid comes out later. No, Derek's dog, he's got a big, fat dog, and the dog took a dump in the house. Huge dump. Derek gets up, you know, from his slumber. Steps in the dog turd, slips and falls on the ground. So, that he will be here. He just has to clean up dog turds. And he probably had to shower. Oh, have you ever done that? You ever stepped in your dog's turd?
1: Yeah, it's disgusting.
0: So sick. Ugh. I got this big, giant, fat cat who I have on a diet. I got a leash for it so I can walk it around. And I force it to walk. But this damn thing, I hear crunching. I'm like, what is that? Who the hell's awake?
1: Yeah.
0: Eating crunch. There's like someone's eating chips. I look over and my big fat cat is eating the remnants of the, not the soft dog food, the hard dog food. Oh. I'm like, you are so fat. You're eating the hard dog food? I got her on weight loss cat food, which is, you know, I let her have a couple bowls of that a day.
1: She's like, Chris, fighting it. Like, just wanting to be fat.
0: She's eating the hard dog food. Like, you fatty. And then I got to scare it away. But, you know, she'll bow up to me. She's like, nah. She'll get, like, a couple more bites. You know what I mean? A couple more bites before I get her away. Oh. They're saying, Boo Nard, you suck. Boo. Okay. Boo. What an excuse for being tardy. I mean, that's a good excuse if you step in dog turds. That's a big excuse. Man, I'm going to show you this video, Nard. This is real gross. This woman is eating directly from the buffet. Was that a response? Well, did you fart? Are you pondering? What are we doing?
1: I was pondering and thinking because...
0: Here, I'm going to show you. This is the video. So this is her. She is at the buffet, and she's using the buffet spoon. You know how they have the ones that you use to then pour into your dish.
1: And she's just taste testing to see if she likes it?
0: Yeah.
1: Yeah, no, that's, no.
0: I saw that today.
1: You're only supposed to, if that's what you want to do, you put it on your plate and then go to sit down and then like, nah, and because you can just have as many places as you want.
0: I know the rules. Yeah, a buffet, that's why I don't like buffets.
1: Yeah, you don't.
0: I can't stand them. I know a lot of people are like, I love buffets. It's my favorite. I can't stand them. One, the buffet should be taller, away from people's asses, because it's right there, right by people's asses. And so people are just crop dusting all of the food because it's ass level. They really need to have it up taller. Right? Right around boob level, right? You can still get your food and everything and look at it. But no, they have it right there where your ass is. And you just, they're farting, they're getting food. And, you know, people are

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We want to hook you up, you and a guest, of course. We're going to fly you there, fly you back. Hotel is on us. 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

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And if you head on over to our website, you can hear my full phoner with Scout Taylor Compton, Scream Queen, 937KCLB.com, because she has a new horror film coming out October 6th on VOD. And it's called Last Chance Motel. And we're going to talk about it next hour. I'll play you a clip.

CLB, what's up? It's Mighty Iris. I'm going to go home and watch American Horror Story Season 1. I started rewatching it, man, because Season 13 is about to come out on the 24th. Man, Murder House, that season is so freaking good. That show took America by its private parts. Such a good show.

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What would you do if you were on a desert island listening to a couple of albums for the rest of your life? 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The question today is, what would it be if you were stuck on a desert? Well, stuck in the desert forever. Maybe out by the 177, just stuck there. What would it be? Nevermind, Nirvana, 10, Pearl Jam, Super Unknown, Appetite for Destruction. Dirt, Alice in Chains. God, I love it. I love that album. I love his voice, man, to this day. And I listen to a lot of Layne Staley. Californication, no thanks. Red Hot Chili Peppers, Toxicity. One album. What would it be? 760-391-5252. I would love to see what you have.

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